0: tickets on the PlayNow.com text line, 306-938-2855. It could actually affect how things go tomorrow on the countdown, and we'll get things started.
1: Countdown. The Bulls, top six at six.
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0: This one's for all the Swifties and Toy Story fans that were sad about this song getting kicked off of the top six at six yesterday. Taylor Swift, I knew it, I knew you, back on at number six today. That song actually puts her back in the CMA Awards race, which makes one wonder. Like, she does a lot of things for a reason artistically. Does that mean the next album's going to be a return to country? I sure hope so. We'll see. Here, keeping the countdown going in number five.
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1: All right, we are halfway through the top six at six countdown. Taylor Swift back on with I Knew It, I Knew You at number six. Ella Langley and Morgan Wallen at number five, returning into the countdown. And then Luke Combs works his way up from number five to number four with Be By You. 50% through the top six at six countdown. We'll see if Jason Aldean can hang on to that number one spot. Your top three is next.
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0: George Burge and Luke Bryan doing a little tradesy with Kane Brown. Woman down to third place. George and Luke ride up to number two. Love seeing a cowboy anthem in the popular spotlight. Yesterday, Jason Aldean was the number one song with Don't Tell on Me, and he's going two for two today.
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0: Jason Aldean once again at number one on our top six at six.
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0: You know, this is Saskatoon's Country Music Countdown. We do this every weekday at 6 p.m. We look at chart performance across Canada, but then we weigh it fairly heavily against what you're saying on the PlayNow.com text line. So let us know. You happy with Jason Aldean at number one? You happy with Taylor Swift back on the countdown? And maybe if the countdown's not ideal for you, what would be your ideal top six songs? I want to hear it. 306-938-2855. Here's Justin Moore.

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Your country station, 92.9 The Bull with John Morgan. That is Kid Myself. We're almost up to 7 o'clock. It is time for me to get out of here, get some rest and relaxation. I'm going to be in early morning tomorrow covering for our legends, Pat Dubois and Clayton Croker. I'm going to be in on the morning show to kick off that Friday. So, yes, I'm going to go get some shut-eye. Have a great rest of your Thursday night, and we'll chat tomorrow, bright and early. Here's Tucker Wetmore.

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0: 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The Bull believes in being accountable to you, the listener, which is why we participate in the Canadian Broadcast Standards Council. 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
3: Hey there, it's Derek Chesney here of the Saskatoon Crime Stoppers. This week on Crime Stoppers Unmasked, we're asking for the public's help in identifying a chronic shoplifting suspect. The frequent shoplifter to Saskatoon's Preston Crossing area is described by staffs being a Caucasian male in his mid-40s. He is small in stature, around 5'6", and has a slim build. The male is seen on numerous occasions wearing a gray Under Armour hoodie and a black ball cap. Photos of the suspect can be seen on Facebook, Instagram, and our homepage. 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
3: Hey there, it's Derek Chesney here with the Saskatoon Crime Stoppers. This week on Crime Stoppers Unmasked, we're asking for the public's help in identifying a chronic shoplifting suspect. The frequent shoplifter to Saskatoon's Preston Crossing area is described by staffs being a Caucasian male in his mid-40s. He is small in stature, around 5'6", and has a slim build. The male is seen on numerous occasions wearing a gray Under Armour hoodie and a black ball cap. Photos of the suspect can be seen on Facebook, Instagram, and our homepage. 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
1: Good morning. This is your news for Friday, July 24th. Prime Minister Mark Carney is emphasizing the importance of national solidarity in navigating ongoing trade challenges with the United States. President Donald Trump has targeted specific products to 50% tariffs starting August 19th, many affecting BC, Ontario, and Quebec in particular. Trump stayed away from potash, oil, and other products from Alberta and Saskatchewan. The Prime Minister emphasized internal unity is the ultimate response to external economic threat. Heat warnings have expanded in the province in a swath across southern Saskatchewan, including Moose Jaw, north to Lake Diefenbaker and the southeast, but not Regina. It also applies to an area encompassing Meadow Lake, Lloydminster, and North Battleford. While Saskatoon and Prince Albert are not part of the heat warning, the temperatures will be around 30 degrees and the humidex will make it feel in the mid to upper 30s. As part of the Saskatoon Extreme Heat and Air Quality Emergency Response Plan, all spray pad hours have been extended to 10 p.m. going through till Monday. Spray pads open daily at 10 a.m. The City of Saskatoon says heat illness can range from heat rash and heat stroke to heat exhaustion and heat cramps. Cool-down locations in Saskatoon can be found in our online story. The City of Saskatoon is delaying the opening of Harry Bailey Aquatic Center. The center has been closed since March 2023 and was originally set to reopen this fall. The opening was then delayed after issues were found during the inspection and testing of the pool. These issues mean the project can't move on to pool tiling and finishing. No reopening date has been announced yet, but the city is currently projecting a winter opening. A 20% decline in blood supplies has led the Canadian Blood Service to remind people of the importance of giving blood. A seasonal decline isn't unusual, but this year has fallen well below a normal summer decline. I'm Venice Ferguson, and that's your news.
2: What a game. Good morning. I'm Gregor. Riders and Elks battling for first in the West. It went back and forth. It was tight, but in the end, Elks win on the last play. It's a walk-off 57-yard field goal as time expired. Final score, 36-34. Coach Corey Mace feeling this one after.
3: It just didn't go our way tonight. So, it's not the West Final. We get to play next week.
2: Same two teams going to rematch next Saturday in Edmonton. Four-year playoff drought comes to an end for the Saskatoon Mamba/Rattlers. They defeat Brampton last night to clinch. Barry's on the road in the MAC. They needed extras, but they come away with a 6-4 win. They've not lost since the All-Star break. Jays avoid a series sweep against Tampa, got a 3-1 win. Still not a lot of offense, but Shane Bieber great in 7 innings. Another exciting day at the Saskatoon Pro Tennis Classic at Riverside. Taya Chavez, of course, our local Sasky, upsets the 7th seed from Japan. She gets to today's quarterfinals. Unfortunately, last night she and her partner lost the doubles final. It was a marathon. Went 10-8 in the third set. Finally, Blackhawks signed Patrick Kane to a 16 mil? Bit of an overpay to retire as a Hawk, no? That's the latest from the wide world of sports.
4: We're into 6 o'clock now, 15 degrees in Saskatoon. It is going to be another hot day, though. Sunshine, high of 29. Humidex going to make it feel like 34. Tonight, clear 18, and then up to 31 for tomorrow.
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Langley that is choosing Texas on 92.9 The Bull. It is Jared in this morning, top of the morning, and happy Friday to you. We're going to have a little bit of a prize blowout today. I've got several pairs of tickets to tomorrow's race for the kids at Sutherland Automotive Speedway. In a little bit, I'll tell you what you need to do to win those. The bingo winnings continue today as well. If you text bingo to 306-938-2855, your name will go into a list. And if we call you back, you say bingo. First thing out of your mouth when you answer the phone, you could win a $100 gift card to City Center Bingo. That plus, we've got some show tickets to give away this morning as well for the Big Az Country Bash coming up at the Long Branch. Details coming up.

0: is Alberta's Drew Gregory. That is Redneck Till I Die, 92.9 The Bull. He is one of the performers at the Big Ass Country Bash, September 19th, Saturday night at the Long Branch here. And while it's going to be Drew Gregory, Dallas Alexander, and some special guests as well, tickets are only $20 for a massive night of country music at the Long Branch. We've got several pairs of tickets we're going to be blowing out this morning. All you have to do to enter for these is text the phrase "party at the branch," 306-938-2855, and we're going to be contacting winners throughout the morning. Again, text "party at the branch" to enter for tickets to the Big Ass Country Bash Saturday, September 19th.
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3: 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I'm super pumped about that. 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

Wagon Wheel. That is Darius Rucker on 92.9 The Bull. Keep those entries coming. Several pairs of tickets going out this morning to the Big Ass Country Bash coming up in September featuring Dallas Alexander and Drew Gregory. All you have to do to enter for these tickets is text Party at the Branch to 306-938-2855. Today's an exciting day because it's going to be the first day of Food Truck Wars. A couple of days ago, we had several food trucks come by for a mini Food Truck Wars here at the radio station. It was a nice little sneak peek. Got myself some Captain Calamari. It was really, really, really good. And, well, it starts at 4 o'clock today at the Lions Arena. It's not just food trucks. I mean, there's all sorts of stuff. There's beer gardens. There's all sorts of live performances. There's a hot dog eating contest. There's a K-pop battle art. And it's free admission, by the way, too. There's karaoke, all sorts of fun stuff. And you can see the full itinerary over at thebull.ca under events. But today is day one of three of Food Truck Wars over at the Lions Arena. And again, it gets going at 4 o'clock today. Can't wait for this guy to perform at the X this summer. It's Josh Ross.

0: Johnny Walker. That is Josh Stumpf right out of PA. What an amazing young voice, too. Exciting to watch him and his upwards trajectory in his music career. And if you haven't had a chance to see him perform live, definitely going to keep your ear to the ground for your next chance to see him around our neck of the woods. That guy is such a good performer. Saskatoon is at 15 degrees. We got your news, sports, and weather next.
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8: Good morning. This is your news for Friday, July 24th. Prime Minister Mark Carney is emphasizing the importance of national solidarity in navigating ongoing trade challenges with the United States. President Donald Trump has targeted specific products to 50% tariffs starting August 19th, many affecting BC, Ontario, and Quebec in particular. Trump stayed away from potash, oil, and other products from Alberta and Saskatchewan. The Prime Minister emphasized internal unity is the ultimate response to external economic threat. Heat warnings have expanded in the province in a swath across southern Saskatchewan, including Moose Jaw, north to Lake Diefenbaker and the southeast, but not Regina. It also applies to an area encompassing Meadow Lake, Lloydminster, and North Battleford. While Saskatoon and Prince Albert are not part of the heat warning, the temperatures will be around 30 degrees and the humidex will make it feel in the mid to upper 30s. As part of the Saskatoon Extreme Heat and Air Quality Emergency Response Plan, all spray pad hours have been extended to 10 p.m. going through till Monday. Spray pads open daily at 10 a.m. The city of Saskatoon says heat illness can range from heat rash and heat stroke to heat exhaustion and heat cramps. Cool-down locations in Saskatoon can be found in our online story. The city of Saskatoon is delaying the opening of Harry Bailey Aquatic Center. The center has been closed since March 2023 and was originally set to reopen this fall. The opening was then delayed after issues were found during the inspection and testing of the pool. These issues mean the project can't move on to pool tiling and finishing. No reopening date has been announced yet, but the city is currently projecting a winter opening. A 20% decline in blood supplies has led the Canadian Blood Service to remind people of the importance of giving blood. A seasonal decline isn't unusual, but this year has fallen well below a normal summer decline. I'm Venice Ferguson, and that's your news.
9: Good morning, I'm Gregor. Now that was a great CFL football game. Riders and Elks battling for first in the West. It lived up to the hype. Edmonton, though, win 36-34 with a walk-off 57-yard field goal. Ugh. Also, ouch, former Rider Cody Fajardo, 510 yards. How'd that happen? Meanwhile, Trevor Harris did have a great night as well, though. He had four touchdowns.
10: Felt like we were going to win it up until the very end. You know, play here, play there, call here, call there. But, yeah, I'm probably going to be waking up all night Think about the last play.
4: The play he's referring to, a pass that came up just short late that might have led to a TD instead of a field goal. Oh, well. See, EBL last night at Merlis Belshire, Mamba over Brampton were playoff bound. Barry's on the road at Fort Mac, needed an extra inning. They got the 6-4 win, though. Back at Cairns Monday for the makeup of a rained-out Bark at the Park night. So tell your pups. MLB Jays with a 3-1 win over the Rays. And it was a smoking hot day at the Saskatoon Pro Tennis Classic at Riverside. Taya Chavez, our local Sasky there. She and her partner lost the doubles final last night in a marathon match. Ugh, had they won, likely might have gotten a wild card invite to the National Bank Open. She's still in the singles, though. She's having a great week. Upset the number 7 seed to get to the quarterfinals, which you can watch today. Get tickets and match info at SaskatoonTennis.com. That's the latest from the wide world of sports.
11: Now we're a look at the weather.
4: 15 degrees this morning. It's going to be another hot one in Saskatoon. We're going to reach a high of 29 degrees. Not a cloud in sight either. It's going to be clear and sunny, including tonight when we reach a low of 18 degrees. And then tomorrow, right back into the heat, 31, mainly sunny. I know tomorrow night, some clouds coming in. There's going to be a small chance of showers.
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That is Tucker Wetmore with Brunette on your country station, 92.9 The Bull. Really excited because tomorrow, the race for the Kids 100 going down at Sutherland Automotive Speedway. Watch the racer jungs, the street stocks, the pro trucks, the pro lates, the super stocks. Love a day out at the races. The event starts at 5 o'clock, and they're going to open the gates a couple hours prior. We are blowing out several pairs of tickets throughout the morning, and the way we're going to do this is several times between now and noon, you're going to hear the sound of a race car driving past. It'll sound like this. See, I won't hide it behind like a commercial or a song. We'll make it blaringly obvious. And when you hear that, first caller through, this one doesn't count. That was me showing you what the sound is. But first caller through, when you hear that, you're going to get a pair of tickets to the Race for the Kids 100 tomorrow at Sutherland Automotive Speedway. And like I said, we've got several of these to blow out throughout the morning. 6:42, here's the Reclaws.

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0: airwaves. 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What was that sound you heard right before the song? That sure sounds like a race car to me, looking for that first caller. 92.9 The Bull, you just won a pair of tickets to the race for the kids tomorrow.
1: Sweet.
0: Woohoo! Who's this?
1: Jennifer.
0: Jennifer, have you been to the racetrack before?
1: I have, a couple years ago.
0: That's a good time, isn't it?
1: Yeah, it's super fun.
0: Race for the Kids is coming up tomorrow, 5 o'clock. They're going to open the gates at 3 p.m. And keep listening for that sound of the race car, because we're going to be doing this a couple of times throughout the rest of the morning. Let me tell

0: Oh, man, just thinking back to how great Outskirts Music Festival was. Jelly Roll with Hands Up. That was what he opened the set with. And everyone was putting their hands up. It was a fantastic time. Just a reminder, we've got several pairs of tickets to the official Big Az Country Bash on September 19th at the Long Branch featuring Drew Gregory and Dallas Alexander. It's going to be an absolute blast of a party. And you can get yourself entered for tickets for this right now. All you got to do is text in the winning phrase "party at the branch," and then between now and lunchtime we're going to be periodically calling several winners throughout the morning. Your news, sports, and weather on the other side of this.
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15: Good morning. This is your news for Friday, July 24th. Prime Minister Mark Carney is emphasizing the importance of national solidarity in navigating ongoing trade challenges with the United States. President Donald Trump has targeted specific products to 50% tariffs starting August 19th, many affecting BC, Ontario, and Quebec in particular. Trump stayed away from potash, oil, and other products from Alberta and Saskatchewan. The Prime Minister emphasized internal unity is the ultimate response to external economic threat. Heat warnings have expanded in the province in a swath across southern Saskatchewan, including Moose Jaw, north to Lake Diefenbaker, and the southeast, but not Regina. It also applies to an area encompassing Meadow Lake, Lloydminster, and North Battleford. While Saskatoon and Prince Albert are not part of the heat warning, the temperatures will be around 30 degrees, and the humidex will make it feel in the mid to upper 30s. As part of the Saskatoon Extreme Heat and Air Quality Emergency Response Plan, all spray pad hours have been extended to 10 p.m., going through till Monday. Spray pads open daily at 10 a.m. The city of Saskatoon says heat illness can range from heat rash and heat stroke to heat exhaustion and heat cramps. Cool down locations in Saskatoon can be found in our online story. The city of Saskatoon is delaying the opening of Harry Bailey Aquatic Center. The center has been closed since March 2023 and was originally set to reopen this fall. The opening was then delayed after issues were found during the inspection and testing of the pool. These issues mean the project can't move on to pool tiling and finishing. No reopening date has been announced yet, but the city is currently projecting a winter opening. A 20% decline in blood supplies has led the Canadian Blood Service to remind people of the importance of giving blood. A seasonal decline isn't unusual, but this year has fallen well below a normal summer decline. I'm Venice Ferguson, and that's your news.
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14: What a game. Good morning. I'm Gregor. Riders and Elks battling for first in the West. It went back and forth. It was tight, but in the end, Elks win on the last play. It's a walk-off 57-yard field goal as time expired. Final score, 36-34. Coach Corey Mace feeling this one after.
16: It just didn't go our way tonight. So, you know, it's not the West Final. We get to play next week.
14: Same two teams going to rematch next Saturday in Edmonton. Four-year playoff drought comes to an end for the Saskatoon Mamba/Rattlers. They defeat Brampton last night to clinch. Barrie's on the road in the MAC. They needed extras, but they come away with a 6-4 win. They've not lost since the All-Star break. Jays avoid a series sweep against Tampa, got a 3-1 win. Still not a lot of offense, but Shane Bieber great in seven innings. Another exciting day at the Saskatoon Pro Tennis Classic at Riverside. Taya Chavez, of course, our local Sasky, upsets the seventh seed from Japan. She gets to today's quarterfinals. Unfortunately, last night she and her partner lost the doubles final. It was a marathon. Went 10-8 in the third set. Finally, Blackhawks signed Patrick Kane to a $16 million? Bit of an overpay to retire as a Hawk, no? That's the latest from the wide world of sports.
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19: Now we're going to look at the weather.
20: Well, that sun is sure coming out in full force. Not quite heating it up yet. 14 degrees right now, but we will be reaching a high of 29. And clear throughout the entire day, too. Nice and clear tonight. Low of 18 degrees. And then even hotter tomorrow. 31 is the high, they're saying. Some clouds coming in tomorrow night with a 30% chance of showers. Again, Saskatoon right now at 14 degrees.
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Night Shift. That is John Party on 92.9 The Ball. We're 9 minutes after 7 o'clock. Yesterday afternoon, put a cover of a pop classic by a couple of great Canadian country artists, Andrew Hyatt and Megan Patrick, covering Cyndi Lauper's Time After Time. And the voting, looking a little bit early at the voting, currently sitting at 80% Ride It. Let's take a listen and let us know what you think. Coming up at 4:20 this afternoon, we'll have the full summary of your votes.

0: Gene Brody, Man Without a Woman, 92.9 The Bull, 16 minutes after 7 o'clock. I made a post on the Bull Facebook page yesterday reminiscing about way back in the day when they used to set up a small fair in the Confed Mall parking lot, like kind of leading up to the Saskatoon X. And I totally had no idea that they still did this. And well, the post kind of took off and people chimed in the comments like, have you not been around there recently? I took a drive. Sure enough, there's still doing it. They're setting that up for this weekend. I legitimately had no idea that they still set up that small fair in the parking lot of the mall there. But lo and behold, here we are.
1: Driving home with Jared.
2: Coming home from work.
1: The Bull.
0: Or I guess the exact opposite. Driving to work with Jared. Taking a quick look at the traffic around Saskatoon right now. Circle Drive East has some road work going on. Southbound traffic kind of starting around the 108th Street exit. Southbound traffic is backed up just about past Attridge. And it's a little bit bottlenecked, but it's not too bad of a slowdown right now. Also got reports of some road work happening at 22nd and Avenue L that's affecting westbound traffic. Anything that is proving to be an issue on the ride in today, let us know, and we'll pass that word along to everyone else. 306-938-2855. Saskatoon is at plus 16. It's going to be a hot day today. High of 29 degrees. Humidex, it's going to feel more like 34. It's going to stay clear, though, tonight, getting to a low of 18 degrees. You like the heat today, you're going to love tomorrow. High of 31, and then tomorrow night, later into the day, clouds rolling in with a 30% chance of showers.
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0: Broken Heart Thing. That is Madeline Merlot and Dustin Lynch. Just a reminder, friendly little reminder, if you text BINGO to 306-938-2855, your name is going to get entered into a list. And between now and the end of July, if we call you back, you got to answer the phone and go BINGO. And if you remember to do that, we'll give you a $100 gift card to City Center Bingo. I've got a potential winner locked and loaded, ready to go here. Laureen, I'm going to give her a call and see if she can manage it this morning. I hope she picks up.
1: Bingo.
0: Hey, Laureen, you are on the ball this morning.
1: Oh, my God. I've never won before. So, yeah.
0: Well, are you ready to go to City Center Bingo and hopefully win big?
1: I would love to.
0: All right. Well, we're going to send you with a $100 gift card. How does that sound?
1: Awesome. I will come and get it.
0: All right. We'll see you soon.
1: Thank you so much.
0: You're welcome, Laureen. Have a good one.
1: You as well. Bye-bye.
0: And the way it goes with bingo, of course, you go with that $100 gift card. I mean, it could turn into $0, but it could also turn into thousands of dollars, just depending on how the game goes, right? So text BINGO to 306-938-2855 if you want a chance to win like Laureen just did.
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14: Good morning. This is your news for Friday, July 24th. Prime Minister Mark Carney says his government will do whatever it takes to defend Canadian workers and businesses amid the ongoing trade war with the United States. Carney joined the premiers yesterday at their annual conference in Charlottetown and said Canada is in a stronger position now than 18 months ago. Many will dispute that claim, especially with the U.S. president signing an executive order to impose a new 50% tariff on various products like wine, hockey sticks, honey, and cement. Many of those products come from Ontario, Quebec, and BC, where opposition to U.S. President Trump is strongest. Saskatchewan RCMP detachments were very busy last year. There were 422,274 calls for service. That's a daily average of 1,157, which is 15% higher than 2024. Just over 4,800 calls were rated as priority one, where police response is imperative to an individual's or the public's safety. Around 3:45 a.m. Thursday, Saskatoon police responded to an assault in progress at an apartment building in the 1900 block of 22nd Street West. Officers located an injured woman near the front doors. In a news release, police say she was the victim of a domestic assault that took place in one of the suites. Officers went to the unit and made an arrest. A 24-year-old Saskatoon man is charged with aggravated assault and assault by suffocation. The cyclospora outbreak plaguing the U.S. has yet to impact Canada and Saskatchewan. Medical health officer with the Saskatchewan Health Authority, Dr. Simon Kapaj, says cyclospora is a parasite that comes from contaminated food and water and lives in the small intestine. The culprit sending many people to hospital in the U.S. is iceberg lettuce, specifically from Taco Bell. He says there are currently zero reported cases of the tummy trouble-inducing parasite in this province and the country. I'm Venice Ferguson, and that's your news.
3: Good morning, I'm Gregor. Now that was a great CFL football game. Riders and Elks battling for first in the West. It lived up to the hype. Edmonton, though, win 36-34 with a walk-off 57-yard field goal. Ugh. Also, ouch, former Rider Cody Fajardo, 510 yards. How'd that happen? Meanwhile, Trevor Harris did have a great night as well, though. He had four touchdowns.
7: Felt like we were going to win it up until the very end. You know, play here, play there, call here, call there. But, yeah, I'm probably going to be waking up all night thinking about the last play.
3: The play he's referring to, a pass that came up just short late that might have led to a TD instead of a field goal. Oh, well. See, EBL last night at Merlis Belshire, Mamba over Brampton were playoff bound. Barry's on the road at Fort Mac needed an extra inning. They got the 6-4 win, though. Back at Cairns Monday for the makeup of a rained out Bark at the Park night. So tell your pups. MLB Jays with a 3-1 win over the Rays. And it was a smoking hot day at the Saskatoon Pro Tennis Classic at Riverside. Taya Chavez, our local Sasky there, she and her partner lost the doubles final last night in a marathon match. Ugh, had they won, likely might have gotten a wild card invite to the National Bank Open. She's still in the singles, though. She's having a great week. Upset the number 7 seed to get to the quarterfinals, which you can watch today. Get tickets and match info at SaskatoonTennis.com. That's the latest from the wide world of sports.
9: Now we're gonna look at the weather.
13: Going to be another warm one today, 16 degrees right now. We're going to reach a high of 29. Humidex value going to warm it up even more. It's going to feel like 34 this afternoon. It's going to remain clear, though. Tonight, we're going to get to a low of 18 degrees, and it's going to be even hotter tomorrow, high of 31. Though tomorrow night, some clouds coming in. There's going to be a 30% chance of showers.
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0: Justin Moore, That's Why We Drink. 92.9 The Bull. What a good anthem for a night out to see some live country music. We've got the Big Ass Country Bash coming up at the Long Branch Saturday, September 19th. We're blowing out tickets all morning long to the show. All you have to do to enter for these is text the winning phrase "party at the branch." Got a winner on the phone right now, I believe, Stuart. Yeah, no doubt.
1: Good morning.
0: Good morning. Is this Stuart?
1: It is.
0: Hey, Stuart, it's Jared from The Bull. How's your day going so far?
1: Great. I think even better now.
0: Yeah, we've got a pair of tickets to the official Big Ass Country Bash for you.
1: Oh, damn. Fantastic.
0: Right? Nothing like a party at the branch, hey?
1: You know, this is my second time I've won something. I won tickets to the Mamba.
0: Oh, yeah. See some basketball action?
1: I'm buying a lottery ticket. Like.
0: No doubt. Well, you should.
1: Excellent.
0: Good stuff, buddy. Well, congrats, and I hope you have the best time at the official Big Ass Country Bash.
1: Thank you so much. I've got my family coming on Monday from Africa, so they're going to be permanent residents.
0: Oh, wow.
1: This is going to be fantastic to share with her.
0: That's a very big deal. Well, yeah, no doubt. Well, what a welcome to Saskatoon, bringing them to a live show, hey?
1: Right, yeah, definitely. We got lots planned here.
0: No doubt. Yeah, no. If they're coming in, you got to celebrate and like show them around. I mean, there's a lot to see, right?
1: I need the paparazzi at the airport for for Monday night, Monday, Tuesday.
0: No doubt. Well, I know they can't hear this right now, but welcome to Canada. Welcome to Saskatoon. That's so exciting.
1: Thank you.
0: All right. Cheers, buddy.
1: All right. Have a good one.
0: Yeah, you too, Stuart.
1: Thank you.

0: is Kane Brown on 92.9 The Bull with Woman. Just about up to 8 o'clock. Reminder, keep your ears open on the radio throughout the morning. When you hear the sound of a race car driving by, here's a test sound effect. This is what it's going to sound like. And when you hear that, you got to be the first to call, and you'll get a pair of tickets to the Race for the Kids coming up tomorrow at Sutherland Automotive Speedway. How about some traffic?
1: Bull traffic.
2: Traffic.
0: Well, no traffic on the Speedway, at least not yet. That's going to start at 5 o'clock tomorrow. But it does look like Circle Drive East southbound traffic right before you get to college is a little bit backed up with some road work happening. So thanks to the folks that have been keeping us in the loop on the PlayNow.com text line. Also, road work on Highway number 5 just east of the city. So going in and coming out of the city is going to be a little bit delayed, as it has been for the last month or so. Any issues on the road that we're missing out on that other commuters should be aware of, let us know on the PlayNow.com text line. 306-938-2855. Just no texting and driving, hey?
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0: Love. It is Owen Riegling getting closer to 8 o'clock, 92.9 The Bull. The prizes keep on going out this morning. In the next hour, we're going to be giving away a four-pack of general admission passes for the Saskatoon X. Sit tight, your news, sports, and weather coming up.
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10: Good morning. This is your news for Friday, July 24th. Prime Minister Mark Carney says his government will do whatever it takes to defend Canadian workers and businesses amid the ongoing trade war with the United States. Carney joined the premiers yesterday at their annual conference in Charlottetown and said Canada is in a stronger position now than 18 months ago. Many will dispute that claim, especially with the U.S. president signing an executive order to impose a new 50% tariff on various products like wine, hockey sticks, honey, and cement. Many of those products come from Ontario, Quebec, and BC, where opposition to U.S. President Trump is strongest. Saskatchewan RCMP detachments were very busy last year. There were 422,274 calls for service. That's a daily average of 1,157, which is 15% higher than 2024. Just over 4,800 calls were rated as priority one, where police response is imperative to an individual's or the public's safety. Around 3:45 a.m. Thursday, Saskatoon police responded to an assault in progress at an apartment building in the 1900 block of 22nd Street West. Officers located an injured woman near the front doors. In a news release, police say she was the victim of a domestic assault that took place in one of the suites. Officers went to the unit and made an arrest. A 24-year-old Saskatoon man is charged with aggravated assault and assault by suffocation. The Cyclospora outbreak plaguing the U.S. has yet to impact Canada and Saskatchewan. Medical health officer with the Saskatchewan Health Authority, Dr. Simon Capage, says Cyclospora is a parasite that comes from contaminated food and water and lives in the small intestine. The culprit sending many people to hospital in the U.S. is iceberg lettuce, specifically from Taco Bell. He says there are currently zero reported cases of the tummy trouble-inducing parasite in this province and the country. I'm Venice Ferguson, and that's your news.
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12: What a game. Good morning, I'm Gregor. Riders and Elks battling for first in the West. It went back and forth. It was tight, but in the end, Elks win on the last play. It's a walk-off 57-yard field goal as time expired. Final score, 36-34. Coach Corey Mace feeling this one after.
13: It just didn't go our way tonight. So, it's not the West Final. We get to play next week.
12: Same two teams going to rematch next Saturday in Edmonton. Four-year playoff drought comes to an end for the Saskatoon Mamba/Rattlers. They defeat Brampton last night to clinch. Barrie's on the road in the MAC. They needed extras, but they come away with a 6-4 win. They've not lost since the All-Star break. Jays avoid a series sweep against Tampa, got a 3-1 win. Still not a lot of offense, but Shane Bieber great in 7 innings. Another exciting day at the Saskatoon Pro Tennis Classic at Riverside. Taya Chavez, of course, our local Sasky, upsets the 7th seed from Japan. She gets to today's quarterfinals. Unfortunately, last night she and her partner lost the doubles final. It was a marathon. Went 10-8 in the third set. Finally, Blackhawks signed Patrick Kane to a 16 mil? Bit of an overpay to retire as a Hawk, no? That's the latest from the wide world of sports.
14: Now we're going to look at the weather.
0: Bit of a haze in the air, and you can see that from the sunset. It kind of looks like Tatooine from Star Wars. Right now, Saskatoon at 16 degrees. We're going to reach a high of 29 today. It's going to be clear pretty much all day into tonight with a low of 18 degrees. And then tomorrow, real scorcher, clear, mostly sunny, and a high of 31 degrees. Though the clouds coming in tomorrow night with a 30% chance of showers.
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There's Jordan Davis on your Friday morning. 92.9 The Bull. It is Jared in for Mr. Clayton Croker. Hope you're having a fantastic wake up on your Friday. Saskatoon X is less than a week away now. Begins next Thursday. Goes July 30th through August 6th. 12 noon until 12 midnight each day. We've got some great concerts, some great entertainment. Really excited for the X, the eight best days of summer nearly upon us. And we've got a four-pack of general admission passes ready to give away to you. And we're going to go on the playnow.com text line for this one. All you got to do to enter for these tickets is text in and tell us what the best part of the Saskatoon X is. 306-938-2855. And one of you over the next hour, chosen at random, you're going to get a four-pack of these passes. Tell us your favorite part, the best part of the X. Here's Tyler Joe Miller.

0: George Burge and Luke Bryan on 92.9 The Bull, your country station. 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I think that's my favorite part of the X, is all the live music. Plus, I mean, the fact that it's free with that front gate admission. Keep them coming, though. Tell me your favorite part of the Saskatoon X, and that will enter you for a chance to win 4 general admission passes to the Saskatoon X. Again, it starts next Thursday, July 30th, right through August 6th.
1: Now we're gonna look at the weather.
0: 16 degrees right now, and it's going to be a hot one today. 29 degrees, not quite as hot as it was yesterday, but still hot. In fact, it'll feel nearly as hot as yesterday because Humidex value is going to make it feel like 34 at the peak time this afternoon. It's going to be clear, though. Low of 18 tonight, back to 31 tomorrow. A little bit cloudier tomorrow, though, and tomorrow night, 30% chance of rain.
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0: 22 minutes after 8 o'clock, what was that sound you heard? That was the sound of the race car. Congratulations to Linda being our first caller through, winning a pair of tickets to the race for the kids tomorrow at Sutherland Automotive Speedway. And we've got a few more of these pairs of tickets to give away throughout the morning. Keep your ears open and be the first caller when you hear that race car. Here's Lainey Wilson.

0: Scared of Getting Sober, that is Josh Ross. He's going to be taking the stage at the X Grandstand Monday, August the 3rd. And as with all of the Grandstand shows, that is free with your admission to the X. And also, Jade Eagleson's going to be there on Wednesday, August 5th. The country fans at the X are lucky getting two country headliners. And then, of course, there's the Kickin' Horse Saloon. But it seems like the live music is the crowd favorite for most of the people when they think of their favorite part of the X. Not Amber, though. Amber says her favorite part of the X is seeing all the kids with cotton candy stuck all over their hands and faces. And she says she's probably going to be bringing her kids for the first time this year. So congratulations, Amber. You and the kids got your front gate admission all taken care of. I hope you have a fantastic time at the X.
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10: Good morning. This is your news for Friday, July 24th. Prime Minister Mark Carney says his government will do whatever it takes to defend Canadian workers and businesses amid the ongoing trade war with the United States. Carney joined the premiers yesterday at their annual conference in Charlottetown and said Canada is in a stronger position now than 18 months ago. Many will dispute that claim, especially with the U.S. president signing an executive order to impose a new 50% tariff on various products like wine, hockey sticks, honey, and cement. Many of those products come from Ontario, Quebec, and BC, where opposition to U.S. President Trump is strongest. Saskatchewan RCMP detachments were very busy last year. There were 422,274 calls for service. That's a daily average of 1,157, which is 15% higher than 2024. Just over 4,800 calls were rated as priority one, where police response is imperative to an individual's or the public's safety. Around 3:45 a.m. Thursday, Saskatoon police responded to an assault in progress at an apartment building in the 1900 block of 22nd Street West. Officers located an injured woman near the front doors. In a news release, police say she was the victim of a domestic assault that took place in one of the suites. Officers went to the unit and made an arrest. A 24-year-old Saskatoon man is charged with aggravated assault and assault by suffocation. The Cyclospora outbreak plaguing the U.S. has yet to impact Canada and Saskatchewan. medical health officer with the Saskatchewan Health Authority, Dr. Simon Kapaj, says cyclospora is a parasite that comes from contaminated food and water and lives in the small intestine. The culprit sending many people to hospital in the U.S. is iceberg lettuce, specifically from Taco Bell. He says there are currently zero reported cases of the tummy trouble-inducing parasite in this province and the country. I'm Venice Ferguson, and that's your news.
5: Good morning, I'm Gregor. Now that was a great CFL football game. Riders and Elks battling for first in the West. It lived up to the hype. Edmonton, though, win 36-34 with a walk-off 57-yard field goal. Ugh. Also, ouch, former Rider Cody Fajardo, 510 yards. How'd that happen? Meanwhile, Trevor Harris did have a great night as well, though. He had four touchdowns.
11: Felt like we were going to win it up until the very end. You know, play here, play there, call here, call there. But, yeah, I'm probably going to be waking up all night thinking about the last play.
5: The play he's referring to, a pass that came up just short late that might have led to a TD instead of a field goal. Oh, well. See EBL last night at Merlis-Belcher. Mamba over Brampton were playoff bound. Barry's on the road at Fort Mac. Needed an extra inning. They got the 6-4 win, though. Back at Cairns Monday for the makeup of a rained-out Bark at the Park night. So tell your pups. MLB Jays with a 3-1 win over the Rays. And it was a smoking hot day at the Saskatoon Pro Tennis Classic at Riverside. Taya Chavez, our local Sasky there. She and her partner lost the doubles final last night in a marathon match. Ugh, had they won, likely might have gotten a wildcard invite to the National Bank Open. She's still in the singles, though. She's having a great week. Upset the number 7 seed to get to the quarterfinals, which you can watch today. Get tickets and match info at saskatoontennis.com. That's the latest from the wide world of sports.
12: It is 8:35 right now. Jared, this morning, you heard the sound effect of the race car. Just a heads up, our winning caller decided they weren't able to make it to the race for the kids at Sutherland Automotive Speedway. So the next caller through at 306-938-2855 will win two tickets to the race for the kids tomorrow, starting at 5 o'clock at Sutherland Automotive Speedway. In the meantime, let's check out the weather forecast.
13: Power to look at the weather.
12: Another scorcher in Saskatoon today, 17 degrees right now. We're going to get to a high of 29, though it's going to feel a little bit closer to 34 with the Humidex values. Clear throughout the day, too. Barely a cloud to be seen. Tonight, low of 18 degrees, and even hotter tomorrow, 31 degrees. Going to feel like 37 with the humidity, and then clouds blowing in later into the day with a 30% chance of showers.
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92.9 The Bull, Ella Langley and Morgan Wallen. I can't love you anymore. 20 minutes away to 9 o'clock. We got a couple of excited winners going to the Race for the Kids tomorrow at Sutherland Automotive Speedway. Congratulations to Dan and also to Bree, taking home some pairs of tickets. Again, the Race for the Kids tomorrow at Sutherland Automotive Speedway with 5 o'clock being event start. I believe they're going to open the gates around 3 o'clock. If you want to get there early, get yourself situated, get a bite to eat. It's going to be an absolute blast. And it is going to be a very hot day to go and check out the races. Kyle McKierney, here is Rear View.

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Crash and Burn. That is Thomas Rhett on 92.9 The Bull. Got a nice little contest up on the 92.9 The Bull Facebook page. Up for grabs is two super passes to the Saskatoon X that gets you unlimited rides for the entire day. And it also gets you that front gate admission as well. All you got to do is go to the post we made on the 92.9 The Bull Facebook page, tag somebody that you would want to bring with you to the X, and share our post. And then we're going to pick a winner coming up on Tuesday. Best of luck.

0: Jelly Roll, Heart of Stone, 92.9 The Bull, the official Big Az Country Bash coming up at the Long Branch on Saturday, September 19th. We got music from Alberta's Drew Gregory. We also have Dallas Alexander going to be taking the stage. We've got a couple of pairs of tickets that we're going to be giving away throughout the rest of the morning. All you have to do is text in the winning phrase, Party at the Branch, 306-938-2855. Get a couple pairs of these to give away yet.
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1: This is Venice Ferguson with your Saskatoon weather. Sunshine today through to almost the end of next week. High 29 today, humidex around 34. Tonight clear, low 18. Saturday high 31. Sunday, high 27.
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This cabin is solo. Scotty McCreary on 92.9 The Bull. Congratulations to our latest winner of these tickets to the official Big Ass Country Bash, Pat Peacock out of Asquith. Congratulations. Two tickets to the Big Ass Country Bash at the Long Branch on Saturday, September 19th, featuring Dallas Alexander and Drew Gregory. We've got one more pair of these tickets to give away this morning. All you got to do is text in the winning phrase, Party at the Branch, to 306-938-2855. And you could be partying at the Branch to some live country music on us. Here's Zach Topp.

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is Mackenzie Porter with Drinking Songs on the home of your country, 92.9 The Bull. Had a couple of people texting this morning asking if the Crash and Bash Demo Derby is still happening at the Saskatoon X this year. And yes, the Crash and Bash Demo Derby tradition continues. That's going to be on Sunday, August 2nd at 8 p.m. at the Grandstand. Such a loud, wild time watching the cars crash into each other, especially as a kid. I couldn't believe the action movie unfolding in front of my eyes. Keep your eyes out on our 92.9 The Bull Facebook page this morning. A little bit closer to lunchtime, we're going to get a chance for you to win some super passes up there. It's Luke, Brian, it's country, and she knows it.

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2: This is Venice Ferguson with your Saskatoon weather. Sunshine today through to almost the end of next week. High 29 today. Humidex around 34. Tonight clear, low 18. Saturday high 31. Sunday high 27.
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That is Hardy. Hope you're having a great morning so far. Congratulations to Bull listener Mike.

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1: 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Right now, Saskatoon is at 21 degrees and still lots of room to move up there. We have that full weather forecast coming up next.
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20: This is Venice Ferguson with your Saskatoon weather. Sunshine today through to almost the end of next week. High 29 today. Humidex around 34. Tonight clear, low 18. Saturday high 31. Sunday high 27. Back
21: in a car, you're back. 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

0: Walker Hayes on 92.9 The Bull, your country station. A little bit closer to lunchtime. Keep your eyes on the 92.9 The Bull Facebook page. We'll have a chance for you to win some vouchers to the Fringe Festival, which begins in exactly 6 days. Next Thursday, it kicks off July 30th through August 8th. It almost perfectly coincides with the Saskatoon X. So there's the indoor theater shows, which we're going to give away vouchers for, and then, of course, the outdoor Fringe Festival with all sorts of carnival games, artisans, street performers. Love a street festival. And of course, we've got all the details on the Fringe over at thebull.ca. But a little bit closer to lunchtime, again, we're going to have a contest on our Facebook page giving away some vouchers for the Fringe.
1: Yeah!

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5: Saskatchewan's own Josh Stumpf.

Nobody Roads. That is Josh Stumpf on the home of your country, 92.9 The Bull. Shout out to Trent. He was taking a gander by the Lions Arena and saw that they were getting all set up for the food truck wars. It kicks off the first day today, 4 p.m. Goes 4 till 10 tonight, and then it's on tomorrow and Sunday. Food truck wars is on. We had a sneak peek with a mini food truck wars earlier this week in our parking lot. Got myself some Captain Calamari. That calamari on rice, man, it was so filling and so good. And can't wait, because it's not just the food trucks. They're making a whole festival out of it. There's beer gardens, there's karaoke, hot dog eating competition, and all sorts of stuff.

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1: Oh, we got a very hot and sunny weekend ahead of us. 21 degrees in Saskatoon right now. We're going to be well into the 30s. We have that full forecast on the way.
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22: This is Venice Ferguson with your Saskatoon weather. Sunshine today through to almost the end of next week. High 29 today. Humidex around 34. Tonight clear, low 18. Saturday high 31. Sunday high 27.
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made a post on our Facebook page giving away a couple of Saskatoon X Super Passes. We almost have 1,000 entries. So, I mean, hats off just for that and that alone. Again, Tuesday, we're going to select a winner. All you got to do is tag somebody that you would want to go with you to the X and share the post. Simple as that. We're getting closer every single moment to over 1,000 entries, which is just insane. It's John Party taking us closer to 11 o'clock. This is Boots Off.

Ride, ride. George Burge and Luke Bryan on 92.9 The Bull. We're just after 11 o'clock. I had mentioned that we have a contest on our Facebook page for some super passes. And keep your eyes open because this hour we're going to make a post for some vouchers to see some indoor theater shows at the Fringe Festival. And that kicks off the same day as the Saskatoon X, July 30th. And the Fringe goes through August 8th. Eyes peeled on social media for your chance to win and go to check some of those theater shows out for free. Here's the latest from Tennille Towns. It's Sunshine's Free on The Bull.

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1: It's already super warm in Saskatoon. 21 degrees. We're going to get to a high of 29 today and even up into the 30s for the weekend. Maybe a little bit of scattered rain. We'll see. It's a fairly small chance. We have that full forecast next.
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21: This is Venice Ferguson with your Saskatoon weather. We're looking at nothing but sunshine from now straight through the next work week. High 29 today with a humidex of 34. Overnight clear, low 18. Tomorrow high 31, high 27 on Sunday, and daytime highs in the high 20s for the rest of the work week.
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Leaving town. That is Rosewood Ave on 92.9 The Bull. Every moment bringing us a little bit closer to lunchtime. So yesterday on the Bull Facebook page, just by total happenstance, I decided to make a post reminiscing about back in the day when Confed Mall used to have a mini exhibition, like their own little fair before the Saskatoon X. And hundreds of people coming in on the comment section saying, yes, not only was that a thing, it apparently still is. And they're actually setting up right now, and that's going to be on this weekend. I actually had no clue when I made that post, so the timing of that post could not have been any more ridiculous. A little something to do on the weekend for sure. The weather's going to be perfect for it. Here's Dan and Shay.

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amount of musical talent this province has is actually insane. 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Gentle reminder to get those City Center Bingo entries in. All you have to do is text the word BINGO to 306-938-2855. And between now and the end of July, if we call you back, as long as you answer the phone and go BINGO! Like you just won a game of bingo, you're going to get a $100 gift card to City Center Bingo, which could get multiplied into something way greater if you win at bingo. It could also become $0 too.

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1: Going to get a lot of sunshine this weekend. A little bit of cloud cover and haze in the air, too. 21 degrees right now. High of 29 today. And we're supposed to get up into the 30s this weekend. Your complete weather forecast is on the way.
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15: This is Venice Ferguson with your Saskatoon weather. We're looking at nothing but sunshine from now straight through the next work week. High 29 today with a humidex of 34. Overnight clear, low 18. Tomorrow high 31, high 27 on Sunday, and daytime highs in the high 20s for the rest of the work week.
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people still messaging to talk about how amazing this show was. That is Zach Top, Good Times and Tan Lines, 92.9 The Bull, and that is it for me today. I'm going to get out of here. Jackson Emery, the legend himself, is going to be in the studio for the rest of the afternoon. And tomorrow, bright and early, starting at 9 o'clock in the morning, we're going to be over at World of Spas, getting to know the new owners out there. So World of Spas this weekend might be a good time to get yourself into a hot tub. Have a great rest of your afternoon. Jackson is in next. Here's Dean Brody.

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1: Good afternoon. This is your news for Friday, July 24th. Hot weather conditions continue into the weekend. Environment and Climate Change Canada meteorologist Janelle Gurgley says an upper ridge has moved into the prairies.
2: Oftentimes that leads to less cloud cover and more solar radiation reaching the surface. And then over a multiple consecutive days, that heat is able to build under the ridge.
1: Heat warnings now encompass most of the west side of the province from Meadow Lake south to the U.S. border and in a swath across the south, including Moose Jaw north to Lake Diefenbaker, as well as southeast Saskatchewan, but not Regina. The Kindersley region is under an air quality warning, and it appears most areas with a heat warning are also experiencing smoke from wildfires. The number of wildfires in the province have jumped since Thursday, with 68 now burning and 14 not contained. There have been 281 wildfires so far this year, compared to the five-year average of 380. The city of Saskatoon is now projecting a winter opening for Harry Bailey Aquatic Center. It's been closed since March 2023 and was scheduled to reopen in the fall. The city says the opening was delayed after issues were found during the inspection and testing of the pool. These issues mean the project can't move on to pool tiling and finishing. With the possibility of a strike looming, WestJet is offering guests traveling July 30th to August 4th to make a one-time change or cancellation at no cost. Last week, the airline's cabin crew voted 99.4% in favor of walking off the job. There is about 4,400 employees represented by QP Local 8125 who could legally walk off the job by August 2nd. A quick note from the roads, the northbound ramps connecting Circle Drive to College and Attridge Drives will be closed overnight between tonight and Wednesday for road resurfacing, with the ramps closing each night to allow the work to progress. In sports, breaking news from the NBA just a short while ago that LeBron James has decided to go to Philadelphia on a two-year deal to play with the 76ers. It will be the 41-year-old's 24th NBA season. In a statement, James said he thought his career was over after last season, but is feeling energized and excited to start this process over one more time again. Closer to home, the Saskatchewan Roughriders and Edmonton Elks battling for first in the West last night, and it lived up to its hype. It was back and forth, and it was tight in the end. The Elks won on the last play, a walk-off 57-yard field goal with time expiring. The two teams will rematch in Week 9 next Saturday in Edmonton. Tonight, the Bombers host the Stamps. Winnipeg is looking to win four in a row. Saskatoon Berries on the road in Fort Mac needing extras last night, but they came away with a 6-4 win. They still have not lost since the All-Star break and play in Fort Mac again tonight before heading to Sylvan Lake this weekend. They are back at Cairns Field on Monday. In the majors of baseball, Toronto avoided a series sweep against Tampa last night. They open a series today with Boston, who finally lost after a 15-game win streak, so it's not going to be easy for the Jays. Another exciting day ahead at the Saskatoon Pro Tennis Classic from Riverside Badminton and Tennis Club. Tia Chavez, our local Saskatchewan competitor, upset the seventh seed from Japan to advance to this afternoon's quarterfinals. In the weather, sunny today, high 29, the humidex 34, clear tonight, low 18. Tomorrow, sunny, high 31. Sunday, sunshine, high 27. Right now, it's 23 degrees in Saskatoon. I'm Venice Ferguson, and that's your news.
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Post Malone, Blake Shelton, Pour Me a Drink, Friday afternoon with some Bull on Demand. Jackson along with you here today. 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
2: This is Venice Ferguson with your Saskatoon weather. We're looking at nothing but sunshine from now straight through the next work week. High 29 today with a humidex of 34. Overnight clear, low 18. Tomorrow high 31, high 27 on Sunday, and daytime highs in the high 20s for the rest of the work week.

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15: This is Venice Ferguson with your Saskatoon weather. We're looking at nothing but sunshine from now straight through the next work week. High 29 today with a humidex of 34. Overnight clear, low 18. Tomorrow high 31. High 27 on Sunday. And daytime highs in the high 20s for the rest of the work week.

Jackson Dean, Don't Come Looking on 92.9 The Bull. One more request to get to here this afternoon for Bull on Demand before we get underway with a busy afternoon, including some chances to win some prizes, as well ways to win over at thebull.ca. Another hot one expected, as already up to 23 degrees, though, but going to get up to 29 sometime this afternoon. Humidex, it'll feel like 34 outside. However, wrapping up Bull on Demand with one more request here for Shaboozy. This is Marie wanting to hear Cowgirl on 92.

Morgan Wallen, Don't We, on your country station, 92.9 The Bull. Jackson along with you this afternoon. Coming up, we're going to have a keyword, a chance to win some more tickets to the official Big Ass Country Bash at the Long Branch coming up in September. Plus, the Saskatoon X is just around the corner. Very, very thrilled for not one, but two country shows coming to the X. Josh Ross, Jade Eagleson. We'll talk more on that. As well, some more Canadian Country Music Association chatter. One of the performers that will be there come September is Tennille Arts. Don't Ruin Flowers. Wow.

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20: This is Venice Ferguson with your Saskatoon weather. We're looking at nothing but sunshine from now straight through the next work week. High 29 today with a humidex of 34. Overnight clear, low 18. Tomorrow high 31, high 27 on Sunday. And daytime highs in the high 20s for the rest of the work week.
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0: want my horseback.
1: Cody Johnson, horseback, 92.9 The Bull. Coming up in September is the Canadian Country Music Association Awards, and over at the Long Branch, they are holding the official watch and after party called the Big As Country Bash. Dallas Alexander, Drew Gregory are going to be performing live. I got two tickets up for grabs right now that could be yours if you text in the keyword country to 306-938-2855 right before the dust up at 5 o'clock. I will draw for a winner. Here's Jelly Roll.

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Saskatchewan's very own Brody Siebert. That's called Goodbye Drunk on 92.9 The Bull. Carter Faith in just a moment. This weekend, perhaps you're making a trip down to Edmonton, Commonwealth Stadium tonight and tomorrow. Post Malone and Jelly Roll are going to be taking over Commonwealth. The Carter Faith opening up there as well. So might not be able to make it tonight, but there is still one more day tomorrow. Looking for a weekend trip? Hit up thebull.ca for more information, including how to get tickets to Post Malone and Jelly Roll show in Edmonton with Carter Faith.

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25: This is Venice Ferguson with your Saskatoon weather.
0: We're looking at nothing but sunshine from now straight through the next work week. High 29 today with a humidex of 34. Overnight clear, low 18. Tomorrow high 31, high 27 on Sunday. And daytime highs in the high 20s for the rest of the work week.
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We are so thrilled for the Saskatoon X coming up here, the eight best days of summer. 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We have two Saskatoon X super passes. Each super pass gets you into the gate as well onto as many rides as you want all day long. 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That draw is going to be made on Tuesday, plus Monday, August 3rd, Josh Ross taking over the grandstand. Wednesday, August 5th is Jade Eagleson. Thrilled to have both of them back in Saskatoon taking over the grandstand. All those shows free with general admission into the X. But if you want to take it up a step up with FanZone Plus, Best Seat, Premium Tickets, VIP upgrades, hit up thebull.ca to find all those ticket information. Yeah!

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Jeremy Gray, Miss Memphis on 92.9 The Bull. It's Jackson along with you on a Friday afternoon. A recap, we're going to have a reminder on Ryder to Bucket just around the corner after 4 o'clock. A new song for you to vote on into the weekend. 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Here's Ella Langley, Be Her on 92.9 The Bull.

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6: This is Venice Ferguson with your Saskatoon weather. We're looking at nothing but sunshine from now straight through the next work week. High 29 today with a humidex of 34. Overnight clear, low 18. Tomorrow high 31. High 27 on Sunday. And daytime highs in the high 20s for the rest of the work week.
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Dan and Shay, all to myself on 92.9 The Bull. Our Ride It or Bucket song yesterday, Andrew Height with Megan Patrick, Time After Time. You can still get a vote on right now over on our Facebook story. Go over there, get your vote in. We'll have the results coming up after 4 o'clock. Going to have a new song from Travis Pickering in Ride It or Bucket later this afternoon. Here's Morgan Griffiths.

How Do You Miss Me, Dallas Smith and Alexandra Kay on 92.9 The Bull. Two tickets are up for grabs this afternoon to the official big-ass country bash at the Long Branch. Watch an after party with the Canadian Country Music Association Awards. Dallas Alexander, Drew Gregory going to be performing live there on September 19th, Saturday night. Two tickets that could be yours if you text in the keyword country to 306-938-2855 right before 5 o'clock. And the dust up, I will pick a winner. Some new Lainey Wilson phone, keys, wallet. 92.9 The Bull.

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14: This is Venice Ferguson with your Saskatoon weather. We're looking at nothing but sunshine from now straight through the next work week. High 29 today with a humidex of 34. Overnight clear, low 18. Tomorrow high 31, high 27 on Sunday, and daytime highs in the high 20s for the rest of the work week.
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K-Bay Emerson Drive, wake me up on 92.9 The Bull. Saskatoon going to get up to a high of 29 today, and it feels very humid outside, and that's because it'll feel like 34 with the Humidex, mainly sunny. Clear and a low of 18 tonight, mainly sunny again tomorrow, high of 31 with the Humidex. It'll feel like 37. Some cloudy periods tomorrow night, slight chance of showers, low of 16, and then back to sunshine on Sunday, high of 27. Sunny again Monday and a high of 26. Here's Casey.

I Can't Love You Anymore. It's Ella Langley, Morgan Wallen on 92.9 The Bull. Jackson along with you this afternoon. Coming up, we're going to talk about some new Zach Top music that we can expect. We got to wait until August, unfortunately. Plus, it feels like this is a debate every other week, and it is one of the oldest probably out there, but it is in the news again. Is a hot dog a sandwich? Yes, you're probably tired of hearing that. Exactly. Here we go again. We'll talk more on that coming up as well. Your keyword for a chance to win tickets to the official Big Ass Country Bash. It's Kyle McKierney on The Bull.

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16: This is Venice Ferguson with your Saskatoon weather. We're looking at nothing but sunshine from now straight through the next work week. High 29 today with a humidex of 34. Overnight clear, low 18. Tomorrow high 31. High 27 on Sunday, and daytime highs in the high 20s for the rest of the work week.
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James Barker Band After Dark on 92.9 The Bull. Well, Zach Top was just here last Wednesday performing at Sasktel Center. An incredible show. He didn't tease us with any new music. He did play a cover of Gordon Lightfoot, Early Morning Rain. He played some Alan Jackson. But he has just announced that he will be releasing two new songs on the 21st of August, Good Girls and Cowgirls and The Other Side of Hurtin'. Both songs are actually going to be available on vinyl a month after, September 25th. So he may not have played some new music or teased us with anything last week, but we can expect some new Zach Top just around the corner. Here's Luke Bryan.

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Brody Seabird back in mine on 92.9 The Bull. Well, here we go again with the oldest debate probably out there. Is a hot dog a sandwich? It is making its rounds again. If people are trying to figure out, is it truly a sandwich? Well, another poll was just conducted and over half think so, according to a survey. 53% of people think that a hot dog is a sandwich. Now, also found in this survey, when it comes to constructing a hot dog, 75% put their condiments on the bun first before adding the hot dog. However, another survey showed that 57% of people thought hot dogs are sandwiches. Also from that survey, 56% people saying that grilling is the best method to prepare a hot dog. Out of all of that, that's probably the one that I agree with coming from these surveys. Is a hot dog a sandwich? No, it's on its own, right? You can join in on the conversation. 306-938-2855.

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17: This is Venice Ferguson with your Saskatoon weather. We're looking at nothing but sunshine from now straight through the next work week. High 29 today with a humidex of 34. Overnight clear, low 18. Tomorrow, high 31. High 27 on Sunday. And daytime highs in the high 20s for the rest of the work week.
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ticking. It's Justin Moore, 92.9 The Bull. Time is indeed ticking. We're going to be picking a winner right before 5 o'clock for these two tickets to the official Big Ass Country Bash at the Long Branch Saturday, September 19th, with some live performances, Drew Gregory and Dallas Alexander. If you want a chance of winning these tickets, all you got to do is text in a country to 306-938-2855 right before the dust up. I will pick a lucky winner. Here's Sully Burrows, Put It On Me, 92.9 The Bull.

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Your country station, 92.9 The Bull with Megan Maroney and Beautiful Things. It's Jackson with you this afternoon. Ride It or Bucket is just around the corner. Speaking of Megan Maroney, though, she has finally confirmed what everybody has been speculating, that a song from her Cloud 9 album, Who Hurt You, it is indeed about Riley Green. Speculation online had been rampant for weeks, and Megan says that she intentionally made the reference an obvious one so fans could easily figure it out. She even said in an interview that you could practically Google it and it would give you the answer. So if you haven't heard that song yet, you're going to have to give it a listen to see what all the speculation is all about. That has been confirmed by Megan herself.

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6: Hey there, it's Derek Chesney here of the Saskatoon Crime Stoppers. This week on Crime Stoppers Unmasked, we're asking for the public's help in identifying a chronic shoplifting suspect. The frequent shoplifter to Saskatoon's Preston Crossing area is described by staffs being a Caucasian male in his mid-40s. He is small in stature, around 5'6", and has a slim build. The male is seen on numerous occasions wearing a gray Under Armour hoodie and a black ball cap. Photos of the suspect can be seen on Facebook, Instagram, and our homepage. Do you have information about this suspect? 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Tips are completely anonymous. We don't want your name, we just want your assistance. 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

There's Tyler Joe Miller under the influence on Country 600 CJWW. Ride it or bucket results from yesterday. I don't think it was in doubt. Andrew Height and Megan Patrick, you all voted to ride it time after time. Is into the winner's circle. And now we move on to our new song today that is already up for voting over on our Facebook page, 92.9 The Roll. Over to our story. 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Your vote for Travis Pickering Hangover Song.

0: Travis Pickering hangover song 92.9 The Bull. That is our new song here in Ride It or Bucket today. 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

0: 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Well, coming up tomorrow down at the Sutherland Automotive Speedway, the Race for the Kids 100, as they are going to be raising money for the Jim Pattison Children's Hospital Foundation. 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
2: Good afternoon. We have Ryan Johnson with us, who is one of the racers at this year's Race for the Kids out at the Sutherland Automotive Speedway tomorrow night. And now, you were saying to me a little off air that kind of fresh into racing?
3: Yeah, this is going to be, or this is my third year racing. I started off with the street stocks for 2 years, and now I'm moved into the super stocks.
2: So we have the Race for the Kids tomorrow, again, all in support of the Jim Pattison Children's Hospital Foundation. How does it feel to know that you're not only having fun racing, but you're racing for a good cause tomorrow?
3: Yeah, it feels good to, like you say, raise money for a good cause. I think there's chances to donate. Businesses can donate. There'll be silent auction on the concourse, I believe. So lots of opportunities to raise money for a good cause.
2: And I always say, like, Sutherland Automotive has a little bit for everybody, the race fans. If the kids don't want to sit still, there's a nice little playground out there, too. You kind of talked about the kind of cars that you're driving. What are kind of the differences, then, between some of the events that we're going to be able to see tomorrow?
3: Well, it's a good opportunity tomorrow to see a lot of different cars racing. There'll be us, obviously, and then there'll be the street stocks, which they always put on a great show. Very high car count, fun racing to watch. And then there will also be the Pro Late models, very exciting racing again. That's the fastest cars that show up at our track, actually.
2: Oh, nice. Okay.
3: And then also the Run Your Junk, which is always a good show for the crowd.
2: And I know we don't have the Bandoleros this time, but I believe those are like the ones with the kids.
3: Yeah.
2: The little cars. Yeah.
3: That's the little cars. Yeah. They're not racing tomorrow, but they are throughout the summer. Yeah.
2: And of course, shout out to your sponsors.
3: Yeah, absolutely. I need to thank Saskatoon Truck Parts, Haig Agencies SGI, Feitzma Ag Services, Boss Lubricants, Pristine Car Wash, Taran Newhouse TRCG, Prairie Truck Sales, UFA Corman Park, Friesen's Bigway in Rostern, Riverside Dodge in PA, Gunther Farms, Billy Graham Racing.
2: Awesome. Thanks so much for coming in, Ryan. 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

I grew up on a farm. It's the Recklaws. 92.9 The Bull, the Friday dust up just around the corner. However, we got to pick a winner, though, for these two tickets to the official Big Az Country Bash at the Long Branch. That is on Saturday, September 19th. Dallas Alexander, Drew Gregory going to be performing live. It's the watch and after party for the CCMA Awards. David has won himself these two tickets. Huge congratulations going out to him. And be sure to keep listening in for your chance to next win some tickets to the official Big Az Country Bash or whatever else we got coming up. Maybe some fan zone tickets for Josh Ross, Jade Eagleson. Listen in all weekend next week. Always listen for your next chance to win with the Bull.

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1: Here we go. 5 o'clock on a Friday means one thing only. 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It is the Dust Up.
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0: It is the Dust Up Friday at 5929 The Bull. Don't go too far, though. We still got to get through our Friday edition of the Top 6 at 6.
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